0: I'm Elena. We are hanging out with Kane Brown as our co-host this week. And Kane, we were talking about your second home in Florida. So how are the kids loving it?
1: They love it. They do not want to come back to Nashville.
0: Really?
1: No offense to Nashville. It's just...
0: Would you move out there full time?
1: I would. I mean, yeah, I guess I could. My Nashville part, we came back. Like I said, we were gone for a month. We came back and we're just like, ugh. Like, there's so much work that we had to do. Just cleaning and everything, and getting... Kate's been a little stressed.
0: I bet. Yeah. Well, I mean, like, it's hard to upkeep even when you're there. So I can only imagine, like, when you get back into it.
1: Yeah.
0: But I mean, you've been in Nashville for a long time. Like, I mean, it feels like a natural kind of time to, after a decade, over a decade. When did you actually move here?
1: I moved here in 2016.
0: That's what I thought. So, a decade.
1: We've been living in our house now since 2019, which is crazy to think that that's, what, 7 or 8 years ago.
0: And you spent a lot of time in there because that would have been during COVID, too.
1: Yeah. So we had our first kid, and we've been building on it ever since that we've got there. So living in a brand new house now in Florida and having, like, I don't even know how to say this word, but the
0: amenities.
1: Yeah.
0: I was like, it could be a sea anemone. It is Florida. I don't know.
1: That's what I was thinking. Yeah, I was a Finding Nemo.
0: Yep.
1: Yeah, but the amenities, having those down there, it's awesome as well. I only drive my golf cart. I don't have a car down there. So, like, if...
0: Oh, nice.
1: Yeah, we got the grocery store in the neighborhood. We got the movie theater in the neighborhood. So I took my kids at 9 a.m. just in our PJs, drove to see the movie, Spider-Man movie.
0: Yeah.
1: So, like, just things like that, it just makes it cool when we're all together as a family. It just feels nice.
0: You can bring up that word purpose again, because the purpose just feels different.
1: Yeah.
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13: Overnight will be mainly clear with a low of 59. On Friday, expect less humidity with clouds breaking for some sunshine and a high of 71. Friday night will be partly cloudy with a chance of a shower in some areas and a low of 50. With your AccuWeather forecast, I'm meteorologist Jason Catarino. 100.7
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0: It's Elena on Backstage Country along with this week's co-host Kane Brown. And I mean, so much life is happening, Kane, and I'm like, I'm so proud watching. I mean, I've known you for a decade now, and just it's so cool to see everything that you've accomplished. And even now, I mean, you're one of the stars that has a star bar on Broadway. I mean, Kane Brown's is such a huge accomplishment and something that like lives on every single day that people see. Like, it's such a wild reality. I did want to hear about how that's going. Like, how was the process? Were you super involved in creating it?
1: Yeah, actually I was. Normally I'm not. I actually was for this one. And it didn't feel real until like the day that I actually, when it was open and I saw the sign lit up for the first time.
0: It didn't feel real until then?
1: Yeah. Yeah.
0: Why not?
1: I don't know. I mean, because we had the bar for 2 years before we actually announced it. So like all these other artists were announcing their bars were opening and I'm sitting there like, I've got one. I just ain't announced it.
0: For 2 years?
1: Yeah. We were bouncing around to see everybody else's, like, what's working, what's not working.
0: Okay, yeah.
1: And
0: of putting
1: this
0: in work.
1: And that. Yeah, yeah, yeah. And then, like, the fixtures that was coming in, we didn't really like, so we would take it back. And it was a long process. It was, like, probably 7 or 8 meetings throughout the year that lasted 2 hours long.
0: Whew.
1: And, yeah. And there was probably more than that behind the scenes that my manager did that I didn't see. But the night that we actually went there and everybody was there and I was getting out of the Sprinter, like right when we pulled around the corner and I just saw it lit up, that's when I was like, holy crap. Like, that's when it felt surreal. And it's Valentine.
0: Yeah.
1: It's the old Valentine, which is where that was like my spot. Whenever
0: it was.
1: We first moved
0: down. I used to go
1: there.
0: To the Valentine all the time too.
1: Yeah. So do you remember the big disco ball that was in there? So that's in my house now.
0: Shut up.
1: Yeah.
0: You have a disco ball. Where does it live?
1: It's in my basketball gym. So we have it on a pulley. It goes up and down. So we throw like a lot of Halloween parties.
0: Yeah.
1: Y'all got to come to. I don't know if I've ever invited y'all.
0: Oh, I love.
1: But yeah, so we bring that down for parties. So it's really cool. It's a big, I mean, that thing was huge.
0: You know, honestly, I'd love to see it again. There's a lot of memories under that thing.
1: It had a lot of dust on it, I will say.
0: Oh, I can only imagine.
1: Yeah.
0: Well, yeah, did you get to see a lot of the construction and everything? Like, was that a wild thing because you did go to Valentine?
1: Yeah. Well, whenever they were trying to explain it to me, because Valentine was so unique because it was so, like, small.
0: Yeah, it's, like, just went up, like.
1: Yeah, and, I like, the second floor that, like, I don't know if you've been in there now, on my bar now, but
0: I haven't yet. I can't wait
1: to
0: see
1: it. It's so much more space, which
0: Ooh,
1: is really,
0: okay.
1: Yeah, which is really nice.
0: Yeah.
1: So, yeah, so seeing that floor plan, I'm not really, you know, unless it's a 3D visual, I can't tell. So a lot of times I was just like, yeah, it sounds good.
0: Yeah. You're like, yeah.
1: Yeah.
0: There's other professionals.
1: But now that it came along quick, and they did it, like, the final touches within, like, a week. Like, when I first went in and we were supposed to have our opening, I was like, there's no way y'all are getting this done.
0: Yeah, how much can happen in those last few days.
1: They really turned it on.
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10: North Country weather.
11: Overnight will be mainly clear with a low of 59. On Friday, expect less humidity with clouds breaking for some sunshine and a high of 71. Friday night will be partly cloudy with a chance of a shower in some areas and a low of 50. With your AccuWeather forecast, I'm meteorologist Jason Caterina. 100.7
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4: Just

0: Elaine Brown is this week's co-host. I'm Elena, and we are getting into new music plans here on Backstage Country. So how would you say, like, this album, since it's almost done, like, you've got a really good grasp on it, obviously, and I mean, doing the vocals and everything. Like, how would you describe it? Like, what words are you using right now?
1: So we have a lot of the songs. I don't necessarily, like I said, I want to do short, so maybe 11 to 12.
0: Perfect.
1: But the thing is, I just don't know which ones are on there. So I started doing like an older sounding. So like one sounds like the Eagles, one's like 50. It doesn't sound like the Eagles, but it's got an Eagles vibe. Then one's, it's called The Night, has like a very 50s.
0: Like doo-wop-y kind of?
1: Yeah, like I'm talking over the mic like when I come in, and then it goes into song, and it's like a very story. Like you can see the story in your mind as you listen to the song. But then, and then I have a Shania Twain song, the Whose Bed Is My Boots Been Under, but it's the guy's version.
0: What?
1: Yeah.
0: And okay, then, is it considered an interpolation, or is it like a full-on?
1: No, yeah, I mean, it's not the same sound. Uh-huh. It's still like a very country. It's very country, but it's more modern. But it has some of her same melodies, but then a whole different thing. So you're getting a completely different new song.
0: Oh, that's exciting. Are we going to find out where those boots have been? What bed they've been under?
1: Yeah, they've been under the same bed. It's just him saying, like, you're crazy even asking me this.
0: My gosh. Yeah. I love that. So are we going to see any collaborations? Like, is that a...
1: Yeah, I haven't heard it yet, but she's been working on her vocals.
0: She's on it?
1: Yeah.
0: Oh, so it's not... Oh, it's a full collaboration. Wait, stop. That's so exciting.
1: Yeah, I haven't heard it yet, so I don't know exactly where... It's not like she does. I wouldn't say she necessarily has a verse. Okay. So I don't know if it'll be like a What Is with me and Lauren. I mean, it's originally her song.
0: Right.
1: So I think it's just going to be like some harmonies here and there and some ad libs, and you're going to know Shania is there.
0: She's making herself known on this track.
1: Yeah.
0: So. How did that ask to go? Did you ask her yourself, or did it kind of go through?
1: Yeah, it all came into play. It was like I spoke it into existence. So Josh Hogue, he sent me the song. I was like, check this out. I listened to it. I was like, this is awesome. Because I grew up on Shania anyway.
0: Yeah.
1: And then we were going to the ACMs. I was performing Woman. And I said...
0: Great performance, by the way. Oh,
1: thank you.
0: Yeah.
1: And I said, I'm going to run into Shania. And I said, and we're going to do the song together. And so we did Woman. And everybody was like, it was great. Yada, yada. The night was high, you know, like, exciting. And as I'm leaving, everybody's like, yo, Shania's trying to get a hold of you. Shania's trying to get a hold of you. So then we went back and hung out with her in the green room. She had heard the demo. She hadn't heard me on it yet. We had to also get her permission on the song.
0: Makes
1: so,
0: sense.
1: So she cleared it. And
0: did she clear it that night?
1: Well, she told me, I can't say that, I don't even know how it works. How you're, like,
0: fair.
1: You just say, yeah, you can do it. I don't know if it's got to be on a piece of paper. Like,
0: some magic has to happen.
1: Yeah. So I guess she cleared it that night. But
0: wait, so you like manifested all of that to happen. I love it. I can't wait to hear that. Will that be one of the ones that you release early? Or
1: should be this month, at the end of this month.
0: Oh, okay. All right. It's all happening. And look at, we don't even have to manifest it. You did it all for the fans.
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20: Overnight will be mainly clear with a low of 59. On Friday, expect less humidity with clouds breaking for some sunshine and a high of 71. Friday night will be partly cloudy with a chance of a shower in some areas and a low of 50. With your AccuWeather forecast, I'm meteorologist Jason Catarino.
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0: What's up, guys? 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
8: Overnight will be mainly clear with a low of 59. On Friday, expect less humidity with clouds breaking for some sunshine and a high of 71. Friday night will be partly cloudy with a chance of a shower in some areas and a low of 50. With your AccuWeather forecast, I'm meteorologist Jason Catarina. 100.7
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0: It's Backstage Country. Kane Brown is here this week, and we are having so much fun being able to catch up. I love getting to hear everything that's going on with you, and it's been a hot minute since I've sat with you.
1: Yeah.
0: But let's talk about this new era of music. We played Woman a little bit earlier, and you've said some really powerful statements about this new era. You know, that you are feeling like you're excited about music again. Like, it sounds as though you were maybe experiencing some burnout before this and everything. Where were you before this new era really presented itself to you?
1: Yeah, so for me, I stay isolated quite a bit, yeah. So it's hard to get ideas. So we just got a house in Florida.
0: Mm-hmm.
1: We've been down there for the last month, and I've been kicking my feet up and just chilling, really. But the community's great because I get to have conversations. The neighbors are used to seeing me now.
0: Yeah.
1: So just get to live normal, and it's kind of brightened me back up. And the music that I have been working on, it's been fun. I feel like all we're trying to focus on now is just writing hits, just songs for the radio.
0: So am I hearing correctly that you do kind of credit Florida and that move to bringing the new life to things?
1: It's kind of making me feel normal again, putting like, I feel like purpose is a big thing that like a lot of people need in life. And I never really understood that. Heard it a lot, but I never understood it. So just going down to Florida and, I don't know, just actually having... I feel like Nashville is so small that like our normal conversations are always the same.
0: Always.
1: Same people.
0: Yeah.
1: Mm-hmm. So just to get new neighbors and learn about them and, you know, what's going on in their life.
0: Have you made like besties down there yet?
1: I wouldn't say necessarily besties, but going to the gym. I go to the same gym. I see the same people every day, and you know, they ask me to golf, and I don't ever get that here. I mean, I do, but like my friends here now have other jobs and they can't make it out to golf anymore. So
0: you lost your golfing buddies out here? Damn.
1: Yeah.
0: That sounds almost impossible.
1: Yeah. So yeah, I don't know. It's been fun living in a community and not being so isolated.
0: Yeah.
2: This is Backstage Country. More just ahead with Kane Brown.
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14: North Country weather.
15: Overnight will be mainly clear with a low of 59. On Friday, expect less humidity with clouds breaking for some sunshine and a high of 71. Friday night will be partly cloudy with a chance of a shower in some areas and a low of 50. With your AccuWeather forecast, I'm meteorologist Jason Catarino. 100.7
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0: on Backstage Country along with this week's co-host Kane Brown. And man, I love talking about your family. I mean, having kids that age, and it's got to be just so fun to see them interact and everything, and you know, create their own relationships as siblings. But I know they've also got to be saying like out of pocket things all the time and cracking you up. What is the last thing that one of the kids said that you were just like, what? Or made you absolutely crack up?
1: I mean, I can't think off the top of my head. Kingsley says some stuff all the time that's just crazy.
0: Always out of pocket, right?
1: Yeah,
0: just like
1: yeah.
0: Out of left field. And
1: yeah, I will say the other day I shaved my head, mm-hmm. and both the girls came in, and first off I have this face, I guess, that I make that everybody's like, that just like a judgy face, and I know it's just my face.
0: Can
1: you
0: we
1: know
0: see it?
1: No.
0: You don't know if you're doing it or not.
1: Yeah, but they did it to me, and I was like,
0: they did your face.
1: Yes,
0: to you.
1: And I was like, golly, they're like, what happened to your hair? I was like, why y'all being mean to me?
0: So they're bullying you.
1: Yeah, I was like, your dress is too short. Like I just started making some. Just trying to be hurtful for a second.
0: I feel like toddlers sometimes can be like the biggest bullies. I mean, we have a couple of nephews that are in that age where like they will say out of pocket stuff all the time. And sometimes I'm like, that hurt my feelings.
1: Yeah, so I was trying to be sad. But yeah, Crew is funny because he can't talk yet. Like he's two. Like all my girls, all of them could talk by the time they were two. Mm-hmm. He can't, but he can understand everything you're saying.
0: And you can tell,
1: so,
0: right?
1: Yeah, like, yeah. And like, so if I tell him to do anything, he'll do it. And then what's funny is he'll be talking to me, and then trying to tell me something like, "Bro, I don't understand you," and he just starts cracking up laughing. You just gotta let him know, like, dude, we gotta get you talking.
0: I'm sure he's almost. I feel like boys, it happens a little different.
1: Yeah, boys are slower than girls.
0: Yeah, yeah. The girls are always running things.
1: Yeah, I hate to say it, but it's true.
0: Yeah, that they are.
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12: North Country weather.
13: Overnight will be mainly clear with a low of 59. On Friday, expect less humidity with clouds breaking for some sunshine and a high of 71. Friday night will be partly cloudy with a chance of a shower in some areas and a low of 50. With your AccuWeather forecast, I'm meteorologist Jason Catarino. 100.7
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0: It's Elaine on Backstage Country along with this week's co-host Kane Brown. And I mean, so much life is happening, Kane. And I'm like, I'm so proud watching. I mean, I've known you for a decade now, and just it's so cool to see everything that you've accomplished. And even now, I mean, you're one of the stars that has a star bar on Broadway. I mean, Kane Brown's is such a huge accomplishment and something that like lives on every single day that people see. Like, it's such a wild reality, and now it's there. I mean, this will always be the summer that you got to open up a bar. Like, that is so wild, and I'm so excited for you. But a lot of other stuff happened in 2026 too. And this summer, what would you say this was the summer of for Kane Brown?
1: I'll say growing up.
0: Yeah?
1: Yeah.
0: In what ways?
1: Of just finding myself, realizing, you know, life's short. Mm-hmm. And, you know, you make yourself happy and the ones around you happy.
0: That's beautiful.
1: Yeah.
0: So 2027, now that we know that that's when the album's coming, what are you seeing 2027 as the year of?
1: 2027 is just going to be a year of whatever happens, happens. There's no stress.
0: Preach.
1: Yeah.
0: Love that. No stress, just letting the music take its hold and letting the family do its thing. And
1: yeah.
0: Yeah. Well, you deserve that. You deserve those no stress years, and you got many more ahead of you and much more to come. Cannot wait for the new music. Please tell me you'll come back when you're releasing it, because I want to talk all about it.
1: Of course.
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13: Overnight will be mainly clear with a low of 59 on Friday. Expect less humidity with clouds breaking for some sunshine and a high of 71. Friday night will be partly cloudy with a chance of a shower in some areas and a low of 50. With your AccuWeather forecast, I'm meteorologist Jason Catarino. 100.7
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0: for you.
1: Yeah, you're gonna love her. Plus, it's the weekend, the Friday song. Do you smell that?
0: It smells
1: like football to me. And the weekend. See you tomorrow with Big D and Bubba.

0: sleep a little bit later, one or two. But they're so strict with their schedule. I said, I think I texted her. I said, the second kid's not going to be.
1: Right.
0: Yeah, like kind of throwing a jab at her, but not. But she came out, and it was funny because then Benny started. She started, I mean, it's a baby cry.
1: Yeah.
0: Like when you get to a 2 and 3 year old scream, it's a lot different than a baby cry.
1: Mm-hmm.
0: But she's like, you can see like her stressing a little bit. Like, I told y'all she needed her nap.
1: So you're getting to watch all of those.
0: Yeah,
1: first
0: she's throwing jabs. She's like, yeah, babies don't need naps, blah, blah, blah, blah, blah.
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9: Overnight will be mainly clear with a low of 59. On Friday, expect less humidity with clouds breaking for some sunshine and a high of 71. Friday night will be partly cloudy with a chance of a shower in some areas and a low of 50. With your AccuWeather forecast, I'm meteorologist Jason Catarina. 100.7
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1: Hey there, it's Elena, and welcome to a brand new week of Backstage Country, welcoming a brand new host, of course. He has had 13 number one hits. 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Kane Brown, I'm so happy you're here. Welcome.
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1: Hey, it's Big D and Bubba. 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
1: Hey there, it's Elena, and welcome to a brand new week of Backstage Country, welcoming a brand new host, of course. He has had 13 number one hits. He's won numerous awards from the ACM, CMTs, the AMAs. He became the first ever artist to lead all five Billboard's main country charts simultaneously, and he's been headlining tours for like close to 10 years. Kane Brown, I'm so happy you're here. 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
1: Hey, it's Big D and Bubba. 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
1: 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Kane Brown, I'm so happy you're here. Welcome.
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0: It's Big D and Bubba. Tomorrow on the show, some of the Duck Dynasty fam, Jeff and Jessica, are going to be on the show. Plus, Taylor Austin Dye is going to be in the studio singing and performing for you.
1: Yeah, you're going to love her. Plus, it's the weekend, the Friday song. Do you smell that?
0: It smells
1: like football to me. And the weekend. See you tomorrow with Big D and Bubba.
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1: Hey there, it's Elena, and welcome to a brand new week of Backstage Country, welcoming a brand new host, of course. He has had 13 number one hits. 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He became the first ever artist to lead all five Billboard's main country charts simultaneously. And he's been headlining tours for like close to 10 years. Kane Brown, I'm so happy you're here. Welcome.
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1: Yeah, gonna love her. 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Do you smell that?
0: I smell
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1: Hey there, it's Elena, and welcome to a brand new week of Backstage Country, welcoming a brand new host, of course. 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He became the first ever artist to lead all five Billboard's main country charts simultaneously, and he's been headlining tours for like close to 10 years. Kane Brown, I'm so happy you're here. Welcome.
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1: Hey, it's Big D and Bubba. 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

0: Hi, my name is Stephen J. Hall from Stephen J. Hall Incorporated. When you need something, you can always talk to the owner. 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

0: right back.
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0: He's a ranch hand in a pinch, man. Hotter than the red on the cattle brand. Cause she's a gold digger with a quick trigger. A cast iron skillet swinging lid flip.

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2: Here's what's happening in North Country News. A bomb threat response at Fort Drum this week turned out to be a misunderstanding. Officials say military police were alerted to a potential bomb threat near the entrance of the main post chapel, and they locked down some nearby buildings. But as 7 News reports, it turns out that someone sent a text message to someone else saying they were at a building with a bomb out front, when they actually were referring to the ordnance disposal sculpture by the chapel. The response team stood down after a few minutes. A corrections officer at the Governor Correctional Facility has several injuries after being assaulted by an inmate. The Department of Corrections says the CO was knocked unconscious and has a broken rib, a fractured nose, dental damage, and other injuries. He is now out of the hospital and recovering at home. The CO's union says he was doing a pat frisk of an inmate when another inmate grabbed the officer from behind and attacked him. They say it took several other officers to restrain the inmate. The president of Jefferson Community College says the SUNY Reconnect program has led to a 10% increase in enrollment at JCC. The program is designed to provide free community college education for those 25 to 55 in order to help higher education meet up with workforce demands and connect people to jobs. JCC's president says they are actively growing the program to aim toward more high-demand fields such as the semiconductor industry, cybersecurity, nursing, and other allied health professions. Tomorrow is Zoo New York's Sweet End of Summer event. It's from 10 a.m. to 3 p.m. at the zoo in Thompson Park. There will be family activities, games, treats, and chances to visit the zoo's animals, and kids attending will get a free ice cream treat. With North Country News, I'm Claire Beverly.
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8: 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Bye.
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10: Today will be less humid with clouds breaking for some sun, reaching a high of 71. Tonight, expect partly cloudy skies with a chance of a shower in some areas with a low of 50. Tomorrow will be partly sunny and pleasant, making for a beautiful start to the weekend with a high of 75. With your AccuWeather forecast, I'm meteorologist Joe Lundberg.
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0: said, let there be light. And there was light. And God bless all of you on the good earth.
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3: She'll be performing in the studio. 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
13: Today will be less humid with clouds breaking for some sun, reaching a high of 71. Tonight, expect partly cloudy skies with a chance of a shower in some areas with a low of 50. Tomorrow will be partly sunny and pleasant, making for a beautiful start to the weekend with a high of 75. With your AccuWeather forecast, I'm meteorologist Joe Lundberg.
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0: Yes. F the viral skeleton, right? Yeah. This year, Tractor Supply has a 6 foot tall skeleton chicken.
1: Did you buy the
2: chicken? Are you kidding me?
1: Did you get the chicken and the dog?
0: I haven't bought it yet. Oh, the dog. I know. I've seen the dog, too.
2: I haven't seen the dog.
0: Oh, but the chicken kind of makes my heart happy.
1: It is. It's like, it's kind of scary, but not really.
0: No, it's funny. It's a good time.
1: And it's kind of cute. Yeah, Tractor Supply has them.
3: Okay, I'm looking at that. That's actually awesome.
0: Isn't it fun?
3: It looks like something that would be, you know, like at a museum somewhere.
0: Yeah. I mean,
3: okay. Oh, wow. You can actually get scary chicken costumes. You can get dressed up in a costume.
0: You have my attention, Bubba.
1: Are you all balled out in your house?
0: I am not 100% done decorating for Halloween. I currently have my light-up spider web. I actually have two spider web things that are sitting on my island because I'm not 100% sure where they're going to go. I also have my delivery of many, many fall candles that will be coming in the next 2 days. And it's on, gentlemen. It is on.
1: Don't let us down.
3: We're not even into September, and you're doing Halloween.
0: Uh-huh.
3: I think it's time for our Christmas tree to go up here in the studio.
0: Bring
3: then.
0: It, man.
3: Yes!
0: Bring it. Let's go.
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13: North Country weather.
14: Today will be less humid with clouds breaking for some sun, reaching a high of 71. Tonight, expect partly cloudy skies with a chance of a shower in some areas with a low of 50. Tomorrow will be partly sunny and pleasant, making for a beautiful start to the weekend with a high of 75. With your AccuWeather forecast, I'm meteorologist Joe Lundberg.
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2: Here's what's happening in North Country News. A bomb threat response at Fort Drum this week turned out to be a misunderstanding. Officials say military police were alerted to a potential bomb threat near the entrance of the main post chapel, and they locked down some nearby buildings. But as 7 News reports, it turns out that someone sent a text message to someone else saying they were at a building with a bomb out front, when they actually were referring to the ordnance disposal sculpture by the chapel. The response team stood down after a few minutes. A corrections officer at the Governor Correctional Facility has several injuries after being assaulted by an inmate. The Department of Corrections says the CO was knocked unconscious and has a broken rib, a fractured nose, dental damage, and other injuries. He is now out of the hospital and recovering at home. The CO's union says he was doing a pat frisk of an inmate when another inmate grabbed the officer from behind and attacked him. They say it took several other officers to restrain the inmate. The president of Jefferson Community College says the SUNY Reconnect program has led to a 10% increase in enrollment at JCC. The program is designed to provide free community college education for those 25 to 55 in order to help higher education meet up with workforce demands and connect people to jobs. JCC's president says they are actively growing the program to aim toward more high-demand fields such as the semiconductor industry, cybersecurity, nursing, and other allied health professions. Tomorrow is Zoo New York's Sweet End of Summer event. It's from 10 a.m. to 3 p.m. at the zoo in Thompson Park. There will be family activities, games, treats, and chances to visit the zoo's animals, and kids attending will get a free ice cream treat. With North Country News, I'm Claire Beverly.
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10: North Country weather.
11: Today will be less humid with clouds breaking for some sun, reaching a high of 71. Tonight, expect partly cloudy skies with a chance of a shower in some areas with a low of 50. Tomorrow will be partly sunny and pleasant, making for a beautiful start to the weekend with a high of 75. With your AccuWeather forecast, I'm meteorologist Joe Lundberg.
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0: 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Taylor Austin Dye going to be joining us here in the studio in a few minutes. 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
0: You know what I love? I love that we're at the time of year where we can start planning all the
1: Christmas, the corn maze
0: stuff. Going out and doing, like, you know, all the pumpkin picks and things like
2: pumpkin
0: that.
2: Pumpkin patches and apple orchards and
0: yes.
2: corn mazes and haunted houses and haunted hayrides.
0: Did
2: Yay!
0: You know there are people that actually their job is to design corn mazes? Because they make a grid of somebody's property, and then they go and they figure out, they draw whatever they want the corn maze to be, and then they figure it out, and then they basically use GPS, and they go through, they have corn maze consulting companies, and they go through, and they're like, okay, this is where we're going to do this, so that way it looks like amazing from the sky, which is where nobody ever sees it.
1: I see what you did there.
0: Oh, amazing.
1: Yeah.
0: Anyway, I love this time of year, and I just love that, you know, people, you never know what your niche is going to be.
1: That's right.
0: I mean,
1: so do you think they don't have anything else to do the rest of the year?
0: Who knows? That might be the same person. I mean, they might work all year on designs.
2: That's the thing. How many do they do?
0: Yeah.
2: If you have 100 clients,
0: you could be doing
2: this year round just to get this done for August.
0: Yeah. That's so crazy, man. Mm. Anyway, big shout out to everybody who's involved in doing all the mazes and everything this year. Thank you. It is something we absolutely enjoy and we look forward to.
3: 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Happy Friday, y'all.
1: Hey, what's up? It's Big D and Bubba, and football is back. And something big is coming on September 2nd. DraftKings Game Day arrives.
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9: Today will be less humid with clouds breaking for some sun, reaching a high of 71. Tonight, expect partly cloudy skies with a chance of a shower in some areas with a low of 50. Tomorrow will be partly sunny and pleasant, making for a beautiful start to the weekend with a high of 75. With your AccuWeather forecast, I'm meteorologist Joe Lundberg.
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1: 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And wake up, North Country. Let's get this day going. It's Big D and Bubba.

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2: 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People want to dance.

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4: North Country Weather.
5: Today will be less humid with clouds breaking for some sun, reaching a high of 71. Tonight, expect partly cloudy skies with a chance of a shower in some areas with a low of 50. Tomorrow will be partly sunny and pleasant, making for a beautiful start to the weekend with a high of 75. With your AccuWeather forecast, I'm meteorologist Joe Lundberg.
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2: Here's what's happening in North Country News. A bomb threat response at Fort Drum this week turned out to be a misunderstanding. Officials say military police were alerted to a potential bomb threat near the entrance of the main post chapel, and they locked down some nearby buildings. But as 7 News reports, it turns out that someone sent a text message to someone else saying they were at a building with a bomb out front, when they actually were referring to the ordnance disposal sculpture by the chapel. The response team stood down after a few minutes. A corrections officer at the Governor Correctional Facility has several injuries after being assaulted by an inmate. The Department of Corrections says the CO was knocked unconscious and has a broken rib, a fractured nose, dental damage, and other injuries. He is now out of the hospital and recovering at home. The CO's union says he was doing a pat frisk of an inmate when another inmate grabbed the officer from behind and attacked him. They say it took several other officers to restrain the inmate. The president of Jefferson Community College says the SUNY Reconnect program has led to a 10% increase in enrollment at JCC. The program is designed to provide free community college education for those 25 to 55 in order to help higher education meet up with workforce demands and connect people to jobs. JCC's president says they are actively growing the program to aim toward more high-demand fields such as the semiconductor industry, cybersecurity, nursing, and other allied health professions. Tomorrow is Zoo New York's Sweet End of Summer event. It's from 10 a.m. to 3 p.m. at the zoo in Thompson Park. There will be family activities, games, treats, and chances to visit the zoo's animals, and kids attending will get a free ice cream treat. With North Country News, I'm Claire Beverly.
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12: Today will be less humid with clouds breaking for some sun, reaching a high of 71. Tonight, expect partly cloudy skies with a chance of a shower in some areas with a low of 50. Tomorrow will be partly sunny and pleasant, making for a beautiful start to the weekend with a high of 75. With your AccuWeather forecast, I'm meteorologist Joe Lundberg.
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13: Hey, it's Big D and Bubba on New Country 100.7 The Eagle. And you wouldn't have it any other way, right? Good morning. It's Big D and Bubba.

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1: 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Jeez,
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1: $700.
0: Is that for the whole season?
4: Yeah. Do you get every first down?
1: Yeah, I think so. Yeah.
0: In all of high school football,
1: it's all home games.
4: Oh,
1: all
4: I feel
1: home
4: like
1: games.
4: That's kind of a deal, actually.
0: I still think we should do something like the fumbles.
2: 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I'm working on that.
1: Yeah. We should be we should sponsor the fumble. This fumble brought to you by Big D and Bubba.
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0: Yep.
1: We want to sponsor the fumble. We want to sponsor the fumble or I don't know. What else?
0: I like the fumble.
1: I think that's it.
0: That's the only thing that really, because we can't be the safety. We can't be the interception.
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0: that's
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0: not
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0: bad.
5: D and Bubba.
0: That's not bad at all.
1: Not
0: actually.
1: Bad either. All
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1: right.
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1: This loss brought by the biggest losers, Big D and Bubba.
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18: North Country weather.
19: Today will be less humid with clouds breaking for some sun, reaching a high of 71. Tonight, expect partly cloudy skies with a chance of a shower in some areas with a low of 50. Tomorrow will be partly sunny and pleasant, making for a beautiful start to the weekend with a high of 75. With your AccuWeather forecast, I'm meteorologist Joe Lundberg.
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0: This is what I found.
1: Working on doing all the wrong things right. It's finally Friday with Big D and Bubba.

0: she was what, 13?
1: 13
0: years
1: yeah,
0: old?
1: Yeah, yeah.
0: She is 41 now. So, yeah, there's been 30 years
1: yeah,
0: in between
1: the
0: them.
2: Yeah.
0: But, yeah, one of the best singers. She just was amazing. And, yeah, Dean Shermet and Eddie Cibrian. You're right. Mm-hmm. That's mm-hmm. the guy.
2: Mm-hmm. Wow. Yeah, there you go. Well, anyway, happy birthday, Leanne Ron. Sorry, this is a weird thing. Anyway, happy birthday.
3: 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When you start Friday with Big D and Bubba.
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10: This afternoon will be partly sunny and less humid with a high of 72. Tonight, expect partly cloudy skies with a chance of a shower in some areas and a low of 51. Tomorrow will be partly sunny and pleasant, making for a beautiful start to the weekend with a high of 77. With your AccuWeather forecast, I'm meteorologist Joe Lundberg.
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1: Here's what's happening in North Country News. A bomb threat response at Fort Drum this week turned out to be a misunderstanding. Officials say military police were alerted to a potential bomb threat near the entrance of the main post chapel, and they locked down some nearby buildings. But as 7 News reports, it turns out that someone sent a text message to someone else saying they were at a building with a bomb out front, when they actually were referring to the ordnance disposal sculpture by the chapel. The response team stood down after a few minutes. A corrections officer at the Governor Correctional Facility has several injuries after being assaulted by an inmate. The Department of Corrections says the CO was knocked unconscious and has a broken rib, a fractured nose, dental damage, and other injuries. He is now out of the hospital and recovering at home. The CO's union says he was doing a pat frisk of an inmate when another inmate grabbed the officer from behind and attacked him. They say it took several other officers to restrain the inmate. The president of Jefferson Community College says the SUNY Reconnect program has led to a 10% increase in enrollment at JCC. The program is designed to provide free community college education for those 25 to 55 in order to help higher education meet up with workforce demands and connect people to jobs. JCC's president says they are actively growing the program to aim toward more high-demand fields such as the semiconductor industry, cybersecurity, nursing, and other allied health professions. Tomorrow is Zoo New York's Sweet End of Summer event. It's from 10 a.m. to 3 p.m. at the zoo in Thompson Park. There will be family activities, games, treats, and chances to visit the zoo's animals, and kids attending will get a free ice cream treat. With North Country News, I'm Claire Beverly.
0: Big D and Bubba will be right back on the Eagle.
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4: This afternoon will be partly sunny and less humid with a high of 72. Tonight, expect partly cloudy skies with a chance of a shower in some areas and a low of 51. Tomorrow will be partly sunny and pleasant, making for a beautiful start to the weekend with a high of 77. With your AccuWeather forecast, I'm meteorologist Joe Lundberg. 100.

0: Jeremy says, I can never seem to get a good picture of wheat. It comes out grainy.
1: Yes. Hey, come on.
2: Sarah says, the Roomba vacuum cleaner just beat me to a piece of popcorn I dropped on the floor. And this is how the war against the machines begins.
0: Alex says, what do you call a dinosaur who just totaled his car?
1: What?
0: Tyrannosaurus Rex. But it's Rex with a W.
2: Yeah. All right. And Brooke says, hey, what are some good passwords for somebody just getting into passwords?
0: All right, you got a good one. Tag us. We'll see it at Big D and Bubba.
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12: This afternoon will be partly sunny and less humid with a high of 72. Tonight, expect partly cloudy skies with a chance of a shower in some areas and a low of 51. Tomorrow will be partly sunny and pleasant, making for a beautiful start to the weekend with a high of 77. With your AccuWeather forecast, I'm meteorologist Joe Lundberg.
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0: them goosebumps.
1: I got them goosebumps. Say,
0: 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Yeah, baby. Had some games last night. 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
3: Hey, it's Big D and Bubba. 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
7: North Country weather.
1: This afternoon will be partly sunny and less humid with a high of 72. Tonight, expect partly cloudy skies with a chance of a shower in some areas and a low of 51. Tomorrow will be partly sunny and pleasant, making for a beautiful start to the weekend with a high of 77. With your AccuWeather forecast, I'm meteorologist Joe Lundberg.
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0: thing yesterday. Somebody asked Doja Cat, what do you think of Ella Langley? She said, what's an Ella Langley?
1: What's a Doja Cat?
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2: North Country weather.
3: This afternoon will be partly sunny and less humid with a high of 72. Tonight, expect partly cloudy skies with a chance of a shower in some areas and a low of 51. Tomorrow will be partly sunny and pleasant, making for a beautiful start to the weekend with a high of 77. With your AccuWeather forecast, I'm meteorologist Joe Lundberg. 100.

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1: Yeah, gonna love her. Plus, it's the weekend, the Friday song. Do you smell that?
0: It smells like
1: football to me. And the weekend. See you tomorrow. With Big D and Bubba.

This afternoon will be partly sunny and less humid with a high of 72. Tonight, expect partly cloudy skies with a chance of a shower in some areas and a low of 51. Tomorrow will be partly sunny and pleasant, making for a beautiful start to the weekend with a high of 77. With your AccuWeather forecast, I'm meteorologist Joe Lundberg. 100.

This afternoon will be partly sunny and less humid with a high of 72. Tonight, expect partly cloudy skies with a chance of a shower in some areas and a low of 51. Tomorrow will be partly sunny and pleasant, making for a beautiful start to the weekend with a high of 77. With your AccuWeather forecast, I'm meteorologist Joe Lundberg.

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1: Hey there, it's Elena, and welcome to a brand new week of Backstage Country, welcoming a brand new host, of course. He has had 13 number one hits. He's won numerous awards from the ACM, CMTs, the AMAs. He became the first ever artist to lead all five Billboard's main country charts simultaneously. And he's been headlining tours for like close to 10 years. Kane Brown, I'm so happy you're here. Welcome.
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12: This afternoon will be partly sunny and less humid with a high of 72. Tonight, expect partly cloudy skies with a chance of a shower in some areas and a low of 51. Tomorrow will be partly sunny and pleasant, making for a beautiful start to the weekend with a high of 77. With your AccuWeather forecast, I'm meteorologist Joe Lundberg.

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4: This afternoon will be partly sunny and less humid with a high of 72. Tonight, expect partly cloudy skies with a chance of a shower in some areas and a low of 51. Tomorrow will be partly sunny and pleasant, making for a beautiful start to the weekend with a high of 77. With your AccuWeather forecast, I'm meteorologist Joe Lundberg. 100.7.

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6: Tonight, expect partly cloudy skies with cooler temperatures reaching a low of 48. Tomorrow will bring partly sunny conditions and pleasant weather, marking a beautiful start to the weekend with a high of 76. Tomorrow night, anticipate partly cloudy skies with a low of 62. With your AccuWeather forecast, I'm meteorologist Joe Lundberg. 100.7

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2: weather. Tonight, expect partly cloudy skies with cooler temperatures reaching a low of 48. Tomorrow will bring partly sunny conditions and pleasant weather, marking a beautiful start to the weekend with a high of 76. Tomorrow night, anticipate partly cloudy skies with a low of 62. With your AccuWeather forecast, I'm meteorologist Joe Lundberg.

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1: Hey, it's Big D and Bubba. Well, Monday, I think everybody's going to be dragging a little bit because they're going to have football hangovers this weekend, baby. It is back, week zero.
2: 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Super unique, different, and possibly could be worth a lot of money. 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Enjoy your weekend. We're back with you Monday with Big D and Bubba.
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4: North Country weather.
5: Tonight, expect partly cloudy skies with cooler temperatures reaching a low of 48. Tomorrow will bring partly sunny conditions and pleasant weather, marking a beautiful start to the weekend with a high of 76. Tomorrow night, anticipate partly cloudy skies with a low of 62. With your AccuWeather forecast, I'm meteorologist Joe Lundberg. 100.

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1: North Country weather. Tonight, expect partly cloudy skies with cooler temperatures reaching a low of 48. Tomorrow will bring partly sunny conditions and pleasant weather, marking a beautiful start to the weekend with a high of 76. Tomorrow night, anticipate partly cloudy skies with a low of 62. With your AccuWeather forecast, I'm meteorologist Joe Lundberg. 100.7.

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1: Hey there, it's Elena, and welcome to a brand new week of Backstage Country, welcoming a brand new host, of course. He has had 13 number one hits. 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He became the first ever artist to lead all five Billboard's main country charts simultaneously. And he's been headlining tours for like close to 10 years. Kane Brown, I'm so happy you're here. Welcome.
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4: North Country weather.
5: Tonight, expect partly cloudy skies with cooler temperatures reaching a low of 48. Tomorrow will bring partly sunny conditions and pleasant weather, marking a beautiful start to the weekend with a high of 76. Tomorrow night, anticipate partly cloudy skies with a low of 62. With your AccuWeather forecast, I'm meteorologist Joe Lundberg.

0: Welcome to a brand new week of Backstage Country, welcoming a brand new host, of course. He has had 13 number one hits. He's won numerous awards from the ACM, CMTs, the AMAs. He became the first ever artist to lead all five Billboard's main country charts simultaneously. And he's been headlining tours for like close to 10 years. Kane Brown, I'm so happy you're here. Welcome.
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0: 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We got so much to talk about and a lot of time to do that because Kane's gonna be here hosting all week long on Backstage Country. 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
1: North Country weather.
2: Tonight, expect partly cloudy skies with cooler temperatures reaching a low of 48. Tomorrow will bring partly sunny conditions and pleasant weather, marking a beautiful start to the weekend with a high of 76. Tomorrow night, anticipate partly cloudy skies with a low of 62. With your AccuWeather forecast, I'm meteorologist Joe Lundberg.
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Hey, how are you? My name is Dusty Mac. Yeah, it's Friday. I'm feeling it. Are you feeling it? The weekend is almost here. Cannot wait for 5 o'clock. 16.

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10: Tonight, expect partly cloudy skies with cooler temperatures reaching a low of 48. Tomorrow will bring partly sunny conditions and pleasant weather, marking a beautiful start to the weekend with a high of 76. Tomorrow night, anticipate partly cloudy skies with a low of 62. With your AccuWeather forecast, I'm meteorologist Joe Lundberg. 100.

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From Three Mile Bay to Natural Bridge, this is New Country 100.7. The Eagle.

man's face. Front page obituary. He was a millionaire. He left his fortune to some guy he barely knew. His kids were mad as hell.

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1: Hey, it's Big D and Bubba. Well, Monday, I think everybody's going to be dragging a little bit because they're going to have football hangovers this weekend, baby. It is back, week zero.
2: Monday, we are going to give you, I think, one of the most unique Dolly Parton finds. Super unique, different, and possibly could be worth a lot of money. We'll tell you what that is all about. Enjoy your weekend. We're back with you Monday.

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1: weather. Tonight, expect partly cloudy skies with cooler temperatures reaching a low of 48. Tomorrow will bring partly sunny conditions, creating a pleasant day with a high of 76, making for a beautiful start to the weekend. Tomorrow night will be partly cloudy with a low of 62. With your AccuWeather forecast, I'm meteorologist Jason Catarina. 100.

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1: Hey there, it's Elena, and welcome to a brand new week of Backstage Country, welcoming a brand new host, of course. 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He became the first ever artist to lead all five Billboard's main country charts simultaneously, and he's been headlining tours for like close to 10 years. Kane Brown, I'm so happy you're here. Welcome.
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Tonight, expect partly cloudy skies with cooler temperatures reaching a low of 48. Tomorrow will bring partly sunny conditions, creating a pleasant day with a high of 76, making for a beautiful start to the weekend. Tomorrow night will be partly cloudy with a low of 62. With your AccuWeather forecast, I'm meteorologist Jason Catarina. 100.7.

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0: 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How do you accomplish those two things?
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0: That's Little Big Town this week on Country Countdown USA. 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
2: weather. Tonight, expect partly cloudy skies with cooler temperatures, reaching a low of 48. Tomorrow will bring partly sunny conditions, creating a pleasant day with a high of 76, making for a beautiful start to the weekend. Tomorrow night will be partly cloudy with a low of 62. With your AccuWeather forecast, I'm meteorologist Jason Catarina.

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2: Hey, it's Big D and Bubba. 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
5: Tonight, expect partly cloudy skies with cooler temperatures, reaching a low of 48. Tomorrow will bring partly sunny conditions, creating a pleasant day with a high of 76, making for a beautiful start to the weekend. Tomorrow night will be partly cloudy with a low of 62. With your AccuWeather forecast, I'm meteorologist Jason Catarina.

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1: Hey there, it's Elena, and welcome to a brand new week of Backstage Country, welcoming a brand new host, of course. He has had 13 number one hits. 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He became the first ever artist to lead all five Billboard's main country charts simultaneously, and he's been headlining tours for like close to 10 years. Kane Brown, I'm so happy you're here. Welcome.
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Tonight, expect partly cloudy skies with cooler temperatures reaching a low of 48. Tomorrow will bring partly sunny conditions, creating a pleasant day with a high of 76, making for a beautiful start to the weekend. Tomorrow night will be partly cloudy with a low of 62. With your AccuWeather forecast, I'm meteorologist Jason Catarina. 100.7 The Eagle.

0: What if?
1: North Country weather. Tonight, expect partly cloudy skies with cooler temperatures reaching a low of 48. Tomorrow will bring partly sunny conditions, creating a pleasant day with a high of 76, making for a beautiful start to the weekend. Tomorrow night will be partly cloudy with a low of 62. With your AccuWeather forecast, I'm meteorologist Jason Catarina. 100.

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0: Yeah. 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

Hey girl, what's up? I know it's late, but I knew you'd pick it up. Nah, I ain't drunk. Okay, maybe I do have a little buzz, but that's all.

Tonight, expect partly cloudy skies with cooler temperatures, reaching a low of 48. Tomorrow will bring partly sunny conditions, creating a pleasant day with a high of 76, making for a beautiful start to the weekend. Tomorrow night will be partly cloudy with a low of 62. With your AccuWeather forecast, I'm meteorologist Jason Catarina. 100.

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1: Hey there, it's Elena, and welcome to a brand new week of Backstage Country, welcoming a brand new host, of course. He has had 13 number one hits. 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He became the first ever artist to lead all five Billboard's main country charts simultaneously, and he's been headlining tours for like close to 10 years. Kane Brown, I'm so happy you're here. Welcome.
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11: North Country weather. Tonight, expect partly cloudy skies with cooler temperatures, reaching a low of 48. Tomorrow will bring partly sunny conditions, creating a pleasant day with a high of 76, making for a beautiful start to the weekend. Tomorrow night will be partly cloudy with a low of 62. With your AccuWeather forecast, I'm meteorologist Jason Catarina. 100.

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3: North Country weather.
4: Overnight will be partly cloudy and cooler with a low of 49. Saturday brings partly sunny skies and pleasant conditions, marking a beautiful start to the weekend with a high of 76. Saturday night will be partly cloudy with a low of 61. With your AccuWeather forecast, I'm meteorologist Jason Catarino.
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2: What's up? It's Elena. And y'all know each week here on Backstage Country, one of your favorite country artists sits in the driver's seat. This week, it just so happens to be this guy.
3: Yeah, thanks, Elena. Kane Brown here, and I'm really excited to host this week. I've been looking forward to this, and I'm ready to take y'all backstage for the stories behind the songs, what's happening in my life, and so much more.
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0: It's Backstage Country. Kane Brown is here this week, and we are having so much fun being able to catch up. I love getting to hear everything that's going on with you, and it's been a hot minute since I've sat with you.
1: Yeah.
0: I mean, he walked in, he was like, oh, I got like a whole baby in there. But let's talk about this new era of music. We played Woman a little bit earlier, and you've said some really powerful statements about this new era. You know, that you are feeling like you're excited about music again. Like, it sounds as though you were maybe experiencing some burnout before this and everything. Where were you before this new era really presented itself to you?
1: So for me, I stay isolated quite a bit. Yeah. So it's hard to get ideas. You know, I don't go out and party a lot. Like, we've built this compound that me and my family stay at and don't have much conversation. So it was a time for me where thinking about music or being creative was kind of not there.
0: That makes sense.
1: And then I had people like, hey, you need new music. Mm-hmm. So then I was kind of forced to put stuff out and forced to create, which is not good. So we just got a house in Florida.
0: Mm-hmm.
1: We've been down there for the last month, and I've been kicking my feet up and just chilling, really. But the community's great because I get to have conversations. The neighbors are used to seeing me now.
0: Yeah.
1: So just get to live normal, and it's kind of brightened me back up. And the music that I have been working on, it's been fun. I feel like all we're trying to focus on now is just writing hits, just songs for the radio.
0: Does that feel pressure-y, though? Because, like,
1: no.
0: No?
1: No, because, I mean, at the end of the day, I look at myself as a great A&R, right?
0: Okay,
1: so
0: yeah.
1: So, I know if I hear a hit.
0: Mm-hmm.
1: And that's one thing that I'll never lose. But the ones that are, like, that I write about my life, that I have to try and get other people that aren't living my life to relate to, that's when it gets tricky.
0: Okay. Is that happening a lot?
1: Yeah, because I feel like I've tried to make the wrong people happy. Like, throughout my whole career of music, I've tried, you know what I mean? And that's not how it should be.
0: Who do you see that you're trying to make happy now? You?
1: Yeah, well, I'm just trying. Now it's to the point where I just don't care anymore.
0: Yeah.
1: Of opinions. Mm-hmm. Like, my opinion, I should make myself happy. I should play the songs that I... And I've also been listening to songs, like, because I don't really listen to my music much after it's released.
0: You don't?
1: No. I mean, an artist lives with their songs for a year, 2 years. Right. But then sometimes it'll come on the radio. And then when one comes on the radio that you absolutely love, like Woman, when it comes on the radio, I don't get embarrassed. I'm not like...
0: Oh, good. You're not cringing.
1: Like, no, I'm not like, oh, God, turn it off. I jam to it. So that's kind of like what I want to happen now from now on.
0: So you got to have that feeling.
1: Yeah.
0: Of like, you want to jam.
1: Yeah, and
0: it.
1: If I don't have it, then it's like no point in me putting it out because I'm not going to want to promote it.
0: Yeah.
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10: North Country weather.
11: Overnight will be partly cloudy and cooler with a low of 49. Saturday brings partly sunny skies and pleasant conditions, marking a beautiful start to the weekend with a high of 76. Saturday night will be partly cloudy with a low of 61. With your AccuWeather forecast, I'm meteorologist Jason Catarino. 100.7
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1: Hey, it's Big D and Bubba. Well, Monday, I think everybody's going to be dragging a little bit because they're going to have football hangovers this weekend, baby. It is back, week zero.
2: 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We're back with you Monday.

0: What makes a great country hit? The stories behind the songs on Backstage Country.
1: It's Backstage Country. I'm Elena. Kane Brown is co-hosting with me this week, which means we get to talk about a lot of your music.
2: Mm-hmm.
1: And one that I've been dying to talk to you about has been climbing the charts like crazy, Woman. First of all, congratulations on the success of this song.
2: Thank you.
1: It is just on fire. But I read that you wrote this at a retreat out in Mount Juliet, which is where I live. So I was super excited. I was like, represent. But
2: nice.
1: Tell me about that day or night when this idea struck.
2: So we were probably on song 8 of the day.
1: Of the day?
2: Yeah.
1: You weren't burnt out?
2: Yeah, we were. Well, we were. So they were finishing a song that we were working on, and I was just like, I was out of it. So I went to warm up some food.
1: Yeah.
2: And as I'm standing at the microwave, I had the song idea in my head from like a month before, and I never wrote it down, and I hate when I do that because then I forget.
1: Biggest lie I ever tell myself is, oh, I'll remember.
2: Yeah, yeah, you never
1: write it
2: do.
1: Down.
2: Yeah.
1: Uh-huh.
2: And so I'm sitting there thinking, I'm like, come on, think of something cool to write. And then it just hit me. And I'm like, it was just like, they're talking about girls, but I got a woman.
1: Yeah.
2: And so then I remember when I originally thought about that idea, I was just on my back porch, and my best friend David and my boy Kenny, they're like, we're trying to find something to do.
1: Mm-hmm.
2: They're like, let's go to Broadway. And I'm thinking, all y'all ever do when we go to Broadway is it's people come up to me, they want pictures, and then y'all try to take the people that come up to take pictures and say, let's hang out.
1: You're a wingman without even being
2: yes,
1: a wingman. Like,
2: yeah.
1: You're not even trying.
2: So I was like, that does not sound fun. And then I look through my glass, and my wife, she's wiping off the counter. And I'm like, what do I look like going out and hanging out with you guys while y'all just pick up these girls? And my girl's right here in the kitchen.
1: Yeah.
2: So we wrote it. It was a fast written song because I basically already had everything in my mind. And then they just helped me, you know, put everything together. And I don't know, that song hit me like one of the first songs from back in the day when I first started doing music. So I don't know, I love this song. I love performing this song. Mm-hmm. The song has a special place in my heart.
1: Did you ever actually eat what you were warming up in the microwave?
2: I did.
1: You did?
2: Yeah,
1: okay,
2: was,
1: so it
2: yeah.
1: made it out. You didn't, like, get the idea and have to leave it.
2: No.
1: Oh, but what a beautiful sight. So many of my biggest moments do happen in front of the microwave, so I can very much appreciate this.
2: Yeah.
1: But let's go ahead and hear the song. Will you introduce it?
2: Yeah, this is Kane Brown, my song Woman, on Backstage Country.

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5: North Country weather.
6: Overnight will be partly cloudy and cooler with a low of 49. Saturday brings partly sunny skies and pleasant conditions, marking a beautiful start to the weekend with a high of 76. Saturday night will be partly cloudy with a low of 61. With your AccuWeather forecast, I'm meteorologist Jason Catarino.
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1: What's up, Backstage Country? 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
3: She looks so pretty when the makeup on. You should hear her talking to her mama on the phone. 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

when she goes to bed. She hits her knees and bows her head.